particular song brings me right here on East of M, Kenya's premier Asian mix. And this particular part of the end just makes the best whenever mom and her son meet up. Yeah, even my brother and my mom, whenever he walks into the door, I always go, because she somehow suddenly knows he hasn't rang the bell yet, but then she knows, oh, Ayaz is coming. I'm like, yo, bro. Okay. On that note, any particular song that comes to your mind celebrating your days or when you were young or when you are growing up or a moment that you really, really miss being at, a celebration, a kind of food that you enjoyed, a kind of, you know, clothes that you may have worn that you really miss and don't have right now because of the changing times and now the AI is involved, bring it up. Let me know. Share with me on 01106106. Whenever I think of Punjabi music, we must have one guy who has Mehndi in his name. Yep, none other than the Lair Mehndi coming up for you, Bilal Jameel, right here on East FM. A very good morning.

0: And that's playing for you right here on East FM, Kenya's premier Asian mix. Oh, we have someone to say hi.
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0: Sawar, sawar, now who will say good morning to you so nicely? See, Shahid Kapoor does it, Hannah. So yeah, you can request his song also right here on East FM, Kenya's premier Asian mix, The Breakfast with me, Remit, and I hope you're good. Anything you want to share with me for free, it's a birthday, anniversary, whatever you're celebrating, whether it's a moment of just being happy. Today's actually International Lottery Day. So in case you ever won a lottery, that's good for you. But you know, we always say this line, whenever somebody's got married and they're happy, or somebody's doing really well at a job, always say, "A to lottery jito che, biju kai nahi."
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0: Okay, right now, looking at the roads, the busy one, let's see what's going on. Some of the schools have opened up for sure. Many of them are opening next week. So yeah, mommies, if you have your kids going to school, hello, how are you? Okay, sorry. Looking at Thika Road coming to West Pangani, a delay of at least 12 to 15 minutes on that area. It is super slow this morning. And Limur Road going towards Muthaiga, delay about 6 minutes on that stretch. And let's see, around Mombasa Road, if you're around next gen going towards South Sea, traffic is building up a little bit, but some traffic around South Sea Shopping Center as you go towards Mohoho Avenue also a bit slow, but other than that seems to be a-okay for now. If you're in the roads, please be my traffic marshal. Drop me some memory from your archive and I'll be very happy to celebrate with you and talk about it only on Kenya's premier Asian mix, because love ya, man. Love ya. Those sounds are going to say it better. Coming up for you next on East FM. A very good morning.

0: absolutely getting into the weekend already. Almost there, right? Yeah, playing for you right here on East FM, Kenya's premier Asian mix. And Rupinder says, made the lottery lagi because Diljit Dosanjh two in a row. Well, I'm sure you're enjoying that. And yes, celebrating lottery day as well. In case you have a lottery of one, you want to share with us, feel free. 0701-106-106. And right now, let's find out what's going on right here.
1: What's in the papers?
0: Okay, so I picked up the Star as usual. There's so much going on in it. And there's a particular historical Kamkunji grounds restored for recreation. A new look. You can read about it on page number 4 and 5. Looks quite good, actually. It's something you've not seen before. And yep, and on page number 3, we have TikTok confessions. Oh, I love that. Know that I'm married, Ruto's son tells admirer. George makes impromptu visit to TikToker's house. A workplace shares light moments as well. And you can check who he met and how that went as well. Super interesting to see that in the Star. And of course, you get to know all about it. On page number 4 and 5, Kalonzo Gashagwa spit on Paul Tech as IEBC faces the sage. You can check on that as well. And if you go through, let's see if there's any other interesting things you can catch up on. From rerouter, the cockpit, how Mutua became a pilot. Oh, that is interesting. Labour Cabinet Secretary says, fascination with aviation began when he was 9 years old. That is super fun. So now that it's actually a pilot, at least the different one. And if you go across to page number 13, you are going to see the drive with Nimrat. And you can find and see her and of course listen to her every day between 4 to 7 p.m. Remember to pick up the Star because smart people read the Star. And by the way, tomorrow is Raksha Bandhan. So are you prepared for that? Have you got your siblings presents? Have you got them all of those? Are you ready for the pranks with them? And if you want to wish them with a song on East FM, get in touch. Let me know their name, their number, and I will reach out to them and wish them because...
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3: Kenya's Energy and Petroleum Regulatory Authority has signed a letter of intent with Brazil Chamber of Electric Energy Commercialization to promote knowledge sharing and capacity building in electricity market development. IPRA Acting Director General Joseph Oket said the partnership will strengthen institutional capacity in Kenya's energy sector. Kenya generates 13 to 14 terawatt hours annually compared to Brazil's 750 terawatt hours annually, offering valuable experience in open access and electricity markets. Meanwhile, Kenya's SACCO sector remained locked out of the national payment systems as delays over the Cooperative Bill 2024 persist. The National Assembly rejected Senate amendments in April, referring the bill to a mediation committee. Stakeholders say enactment would address regulatory gaps, establish a deposit guarantee fund, and allow SACCOs to access payment services. SACCOs hold more than 1.5 trillion in deposits and assets. And that's the business news. I'm Tony Ngala.
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0: 5 right here on East FM, Kenya's premier Asian Mr. Breakfast with Remit and Jamil. Talking about Jamil, let's find out where my co-host has been drawing this particular morning.
1: Teri ma khase. Teri ma khase a lot. Well, in Malaysia, teri ma khase means thank you. Thank you so much for your love, your messages, and your company. Only on The Breakfast with Remit and Jamil on East FM, Kenya's premier Asian mix. Now, I'm taking the station on air to new heights at the tallest twin towers in the world. If you know what they are, drop us a message. 0701-106-106. Don't forget, it's your Throwback Thursday. The tallest tower in our country was once the KICC. But today, the landscape has changed altogether. But the one thing that remained constant is your fire playlist only on East FM. Hey, Rems, I miss you. I'll see you very soon.
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0: And that's me for you right here on East FM. This particular song is so beautiful. Just go for a long drive and enjoy this particular song, the vocals, and of course the entire song right here on East FM, Kenya's premier Asian Mix the Breakfast with me, Remeth. And in case you're wondering, this particular song was iconic. Why? Because the movie, and of course the movie Jodita Vohi Sikandar, the iconic movie that captures the pure, innocent and dreamy feeling of that first love through the blend of soft rock and melody music right here. And if you have any song you want to add, feel free to WhatsApp me on 0701 106 106. Mr. Kareed Kanani, a very good morning to you as well. Your request for the song, the song's coming up for you only right here on East FM.
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0: All right, 45 minutes past the hour, 7 a.m. Look at the roads right now. Traffic is building up around Mombasa Road as you head towards South Sea. And if you're going to World Soccer Roundabout, also it's building up quite much. And if you're on Gongo Road going towards Value Road, the roundabout's a bit busy. It'll delay about 6 minutes, maybe, or the time of the lights. And you can get through that area for sure. And looking at Wayaki Way going to the Westlands Roundabout or Westlands Road Expansion Corner is looking a bit busy at this point in time. Thika Road, usual, quite slow this morning. If in the roads, please be my traffic marshal. Let me know what's going on. For now, Mr. Kareed Kanani, this is your song.

And I never ever understood this particular song. But yeah, Ajay Devgan can only bring this particular song for you and for you to enjoy it right here on East FM, Kenya's premier Asian mix. If you have a moment of memory you want to share from the archives this particular Thursday, then you can get in touch with me on 0701-106-106. This is The Breakfast with me, Remit. And coming up the next hour, you have a chance to win 3,000 Kenya shillings where you can worry less and move your money as you wish. For now, to get you going, Lal Dupatta coming up for you right here on The Breakfast with me, Remit. A very good morning to you and a happy Thursday.

0: from Kenya, Asia, and around the world. 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
1: President William Ruto has warned NARUC leaders against sponsoring political violence following chaos that left several people nursing arrow wounds ahead of his visit to Emurua Dikir constituency. Speaking during his development tour in the constituency, Ruto called on the county leadership to focus on creating a peaceful environment that would allow residents to benefit from national development projects.
2: Waheshimiwa na marafiki zangu, Mheshimiwa Gavana, Mama County, mimi nataka nyinyi munisaidie kuunganisha hawa watu. Na hiyo maneno ya goons tutamalizana nayo. Tunasema tunataka amani, dunia hii tuweze kutembea pamoja.
1: The clinician strike has entered its 38th day, with the Union of Clinical Officers accusing the Nakuru County government of delaying the signing of a return to work agreement. Chairperson Peterson Mashira has warned that the union could withdraw more than 50 clinical officers still providing critical services including theatre and emergency response. Mashira says the move could further disrupt healthcare services if the dispute remains unresolved.
3: We are also going to withdraw the few clinic officers that we had left to look after the theatres and the critical care areas so that everybody now can go on strike, because we have realized that they are not taking us serious.
1: The government is intensifying its crackdown on illegal LPG dealers and cylinder refueling cartels. Energy CSO Pio Wandayi says enforcement agencies will pursue traders operating outside the law, citing public safety concerns. Wandayi says the government won't bow to political pressure or allow cartels to undermine regulation of the LPG sector.
4: Hell-bent to benefit from LPG illicit trade. I wish to further assure the public that the government will not succumb to pressure from politicians and cartels hell-bent to benefit from LPG illicit trade. We shall not succumb to any form of pressure.
1: Head of Public Service Felix Koske has directed accounting officers and ministries, departments and agencies to comprehensively review projects, programs and directives within 2 weeks. Speaking during a virtual consultative meeting with PSs, chairpersons and CEOs of state corporations, Koske said the exercise will consolidate implementation across government, align resources and address overlapping mandates. Homa Bay and other counties in the Lake region have been commended for reducing new HIV infections to about 15%. National Syndemic Disease Control Council CEO Douglas Bosire attributes the progress to joint efforts by county governments, health workers, communities and other stakeholders. MPs have challenged former KNUT boss Wilson Zosion to implement the policies he championed on behalf of teachers following his approval as a TSE commissioner. They urge him to uphold professionalism and impartiality in discharging his duties at the commission. Zosion was approved alongside TSE Director of Staffing Antonina Letoy Johnny. That's the news update on East FM. I'm Suzanne Kimashia.
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5: All right, Nairobi, this morning is a high 26 degrees and a low of 12. I think right now 12 is still shining through because it's still cold right now. But later in the day, it's going to be sunny, so be prepared for that. Stay hydrated. Looking at Mombasa, a high of 29 degrees and a low of 20. Say some light rain showers and a moderate breeze. But if you're in coast, let me know how you're feeling. And in Kisumu, it's bright with a high of 34 degrees. Reason a low of 17, sunny throughout the day.
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5: It is 3 minutes past the hour of 8 a.m. A chance for you to win right here on The Breakfast with me, Remeth. 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

0: loving this song and your great company only on East FM, Kenya's premier Asian mix. Hayat, thank you so much for requesting this particular song as well. Sheetal says, I'm in Vipingo and I'm enjoying the sunny weather over there. Loving the playlist while cooking, says Gen X Manenos, hence totally loving the music, as well as Rekha G. Also, a Sonal listening to the playlist and says, I absolutely love it. And that makes my morning right here on East FM, Kenya's premier Asian mix for now.
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0: All right now, smooth flowing roads, definitely Mombasa Road as you come to where it's like a roundabout, not so busy as it was earlier. I'd live maybe 5 minutes, not more than that. And if you're around Hail Selassie, a delay of about 10 minutes probably, depending on how many cops are on the road in that particular stretch. And let's see, around Riverside Drive coming in from Chiromo. Apo sasa kunashita. The traffic continues over there all the way to Ring Road, Kleleshwa, going towards Lavington, Rafter Road, and all of that's a bit busy. Traffic has eased off quite a bit coming in from Lower Kibete into Akiwe going to Red Hill. That's A-OK. Now let's see the area of Pangani. Yep, going towards Pangani is A-OK. Some traffic around Thika Road coming towards Pangani, but that's not so busy. And Ngara is A-OK. Let's see if you're going towards Muranga Road, Kipandeglo Roundabout. A bit busy, maybe a delay of about 6-7 minutes, but not crazy. And yeah, if in the roads, please be my traffic marshal. Let me know on 0701-106-106. Hey, Remeth, I'm here. And this is what's going on. And can you please add a throwback? There's this song. Well, your wish is my command. Here you go.
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0: And I'm sure this is one of your favorite songs. It's got something about you that you think and you know, like, okay, wow. Wo bhi kya gaane the, wo bhi kya din the. Well, kasab kya hai din, thank you right here on East FM, Kenya's premier Asian mix. And you can listen to more of this music with Niloufer from Ratchet right now on the show between 1 to 4. And also, if you want the classics, you can tune in to her Lazy Lamhe show from 9 a.m. to 12 on Sundays. And of course, Parveen ji brings the most classic that you normally enjoy from the 60s, 70s and 80s. And of course, back then, sometimes even the 50s where I was just, and of course, some of us weren't even existing. But yeah, you can enjoy all of that right here on Kenya's premier Asian mix. We play what you love and what you want to listen to. Simply on that, let's go into one last thought.
1: One last thing. What? With Raymat and Jamil.
0: Yep, sometimes you just need to step back and remember that life is too short and the world is too beautiful to let anger or sadness steal the moments you could be living. So smile more and enjoy. And let's see what my co-host had to say the last minute that he actually sent me a best message. And
2: why the Malaysians say la all the time? That is a question I will never know how to answer. La? Bye la.
0: On that note, bye la from the RJ right here on East FM, Kenya's premier Asian mix. And today probably is a full moon, so do enjoy. And if you have any pictures to share with me tomorrow, I'd love to see. From now, Ramathafi signing out. Take care and bye.
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0: कितना झूठ बोलते हो तुम. This is Retro Right Now with Nilufer on East FM. Did you know? All right, तो इनका पता नहीं है सच है कि झूठ. मेरे पास एक बड़ा इंटरेस्टिंग सा फैक्ट है, सच है, आपके साथ शेयर करने के लिए. Now, did you know that the first glasses didn't even have arms to hold them on your face? Yes, spectacles appeared in Europe around the late 1200s, and the earliest versions were basically two magnifying lenses joined together. You had to balance or hold them on your nose. Oh my God. So no designer frames, no anti-glare, no transition lenses. Just please don't move your head. Then things obviously got evolved. By 1700s, glasses with temple arms became common. In the 1800s, people experimented with early contact lenses. Some were actually made of glass and covered much more than the eye than modern contacts, okay? And then come again in 20th century, lightweight plastics, UV protection and modern sunglasses transformed eyewear. Now today we have these very ultra thin lenses, photochromic lenses that darken in the sunlight, you know, multifocals, and even smart glasses with cameras and digital displays. And here's a cool historical twist, okay? So Benjamin Franklin is credited for inventing bifocals, combining lenses for near and distance vision into one pair. So from retro to right now, we went from balancing two pieces of glass on our noses to wearing computers on our faces. Imagine their revolution, or the evolution for that matter. Technology changed completely, but after hundreds of years, we're still saying the same thing. Where have I put my glasses? And this is the story of my life. I keep losing my glasses. East FM, Kenya's premier Asian mix.
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1: HFCB Group has reported a 74% rise in pre-tax profit to 1.22 billion Kenyan shillings for the 6 months to June, up from 703 million Kenyan shillings a year earlier. Operating income rose 32% to 3.8 billion Kenyan shillings, while customer deposits increased 31% to nearly 69 billion Kenyan shillings. Total assets also grew 22% to 94 billion Kenyan shillings. Isuzu East Africa has presented the 159th and final Eliud Kipchoge 1 hour 59 seconds limited edition D-Max to the Marathon Star at its Nairobi assembly plant. The special edition was launched in 2023 to celebrate Kipchoge's historic sub 2 hour marathon achieved in 2019. Only 159 units were locally assembled, combining the D-Max performance with design elements inspired by Kipchoge's legacy and Kenyan heritage.
2: We are here actually to demonstrate that we are resilient enough. The vehicle actually symbols the value of what I've been doing for the last 23 years.
3: We saw very many opportunities for collaboration for purposes of advancing the realization of the immense potential in our customers.
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0: 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I don't know, Kartik Aaryan, Sara Ali Khan apparently were dating and liking each other in real life as well. I think it was all rumors. There was no chemistry, zero.
1: Hack it like mom.
0: Okay, coming to the reality of life, I've got certain hacks for you today. Okay, we always want to do better, whether it's physically or even mentally at the same time. Sometimes IQ, how do you increase your IQ? It is genetics. It's also environment. But while it is relatively stable in adulthood, certain habits you can do to, work on your IQ. IQ tests such as memory, reasoning, attention, and processing speed. So the strongest evidence support these habits in the increase of your IQ. यानी कि आप intellectual या smart ज़्यादा कैसे बन सकते हैं. एक तो simple सी बात ये है, आप अपना boost कैसे कर सकते हैं intelligence is by eating well, sleeping well, exercising often, walking in nature, setting smart goals, questioning everything, learning a new language, read intimidating content and apply everything you learn, having meaningful conversations. I think this is very, very important. So coming to a little bit of description on what I said is exercising regularly. Jo bhi ho, even if you're not doing anything heavy duty, you can go for a simple walk, cycling, swimming 3 to 5 times a week. That helps improves your blood flow in the brain and it supports your memory and executive function. Okay. Strength training also at a certain age you need. That also appears to benefit cognition. Getting good quality sleep. I think this is very, very important. The nights I don't sleep well, the next day I feel like a zombie. But besides that, it also affects my brain. I can't think straight. I can't, do anything properly because I have not slept. So sleeping 7 to 9 hours per night, this is for men and women. It's very essential for learning, for memory consolidation and problem solving. And kids, school kids, college kids, very, very important to get rest. Keep learning difficult things. I think this is something I've read about quite number of times, whether it's musical instrument, a new language, a new course, programming, challenging skill. Activities that force you to think in new ways are more beneficial than repetitive tasks. Okay, some more on that coming your way on Hack It Like Mom, how you can boost your intelligence, your IQ level. Keep it East FM. This is Retro to Right Now with Nilufer on East FM. 45 minutes past 3. Ed Sheeran is up next.

in the vocals of Nupur Pont Ed Sheeran playing for you on East FM, Kenya's premier Asian mix. So how does one boost their intelligence, your IQ level? Simple things in daily life makes a big difference. Read widely as much as you can. Books on philosophy, literature, psychology. If you are a book lover, then these are a must. Science, history. You can practice some problem solving, you know, if not with your own life, you can help your kids or whoever in the family. And even like simple games like chess, coding, puzzles really help. Diet is very important in your daily lives for IQ as well. Vegetable, fruits, whole grains, fish, nuts, healthy fats are associated with long-term brain health. Managing stress, I think this is the hardest thing, but it is important. You know, chronic stress impairs like attention, memory and decision making. So you can be a bit more mindful. You can regulate your physical activity, meditation, that helps reduce stress. Okay, social engagement, talking to people, communicating, meeting, socializing, very important. Limiting alcohol and avoid smoking or recreational drugs. This really affects on your brain in a long way. And challenge yourself consistently. You know, whatever challenges come your way, take it into the stride and work on it. So this couple of things we do in our daily lives can actually help us boost our IQ or our intelligence, you know, as they say. Thank you so much for your lovely company, and it's time for me to sign out. Nimrat is up next on Drive. You have a good day ahead, good evening ahead. Take care of yourself. If you're driving, please make sure you're driving safe, because you cannot say about other people, but you can always take care of your own driving. You know, belting up or not being on your phones. I see a lot of people doing that, and it is really, really dangerous. Okay, please drive safe. Get home safe if you're out and about, and have a great evening to yourself. I will see you tomorrow back on Retro to Right Now between 1 and 4 p.m. only on East FM. And I'm going to leave you back with this beautiful track. That's in the vocals of Rahat Fateh Ali Khan. That's coming up next. Take care and see you tomorrow. Bye.

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1: I'm Tony Ngala. President William Ruto has defended the right of Kenyans to protest, saying peaceful demonstrations and dissent are essential to the democracy. Reflecting on the Gen Z-led protest of the 2024, the president said the protests were driven by demands for greater accountability, better governance, and a meaningful role in shaping the country's future. Ruto, however, warned that constitutional freedoms do not extend to violence, looting, and destruction of property.
2: They demanded greater accountability. Those demands were not an assault on democracy. Peaceful protest, criticism, and dissent are essential to democracy.
1: The Kenya National Commission on Human Rights is now proposing a ban on protest near critical infrastructure, including State House, Parliament, and Judiciary, to protect lives. The Commission's chairperson, Clarice Oganga, explains that although the right to picket and demonstrate remains protected, a worrying grey area has emerged in which criminal elements hijack otherwise genuine protests for their own gain.
3: It's very important, especially now that we know that many times our demonstrations turn violent. It's important to regulate so that on the side of the citizens, they understand that these are my responsibilities. Responsibilities as far as my right to demonstrate is.
1: The DPP has filed 17 new charges against 15 DCI and NIS officers of alleged 2022 kidnapping of two Indian nationals and their Kenyan driver. The suspects were accused of offense including kidnapping with intent to murder, conspiracy to commit a felony and cruel humanity, or degrading treatment. They are expected to appear before the Kahawa Law Courts on September 7th to take plea. Basic Education Principal Secretary John Ololtua says the shift from NIMIS to KEMIS is aimed at creating an integrated information system for the entire education sector. The Principal Secretary says KEMIS will provide a wider scope, unified data architecture, and consistent information across education sectors. He was responding to concerns from members of parliament over schools that have experienced challenges in accessing computation during transition. NIMIS previously covered basic education only.
4: It will also help in reduction of multiple and parallel data systems. So over time, various education programs and institutions have developed tailor-made systems and databases. So KEMIS aims to streamline these efforts by establishing a national education data architecture.
1: Labour Cabinet Secretary Alfred Mutua has raised concerns of alleged neglect of development projects he initiated while serving as Machakos governor by his successor, Wavinya Ndeti. Mutua cited the Kitongi community borehole in Kangundo constituency, which he says had broken down and also been abandoned, leaving thousands, including school-going children, without reliable water. He also questioned the closure of Kawedei Market toilet, saying the unexplained shutdown had forced traders to seek alternative sanitation facilities.
5: The boreholes, we used government money to repay pesa ya serikali kuchimba boreholes. Sasa wananchi wanasema bore hazifanyi. Mwalimu hapa anatembea na mask kwa sababu hii vumbi iko hapa ikiwatoa kicheza ni nyingi na ilikuwa nyasi. Umeona? Akina mama wananiambia wamerudi kwa mto.
1: Out of 12 constitutional commissions and independent offices in Kenya, 6 are led by women. Speaking at KICC during the Katiba at 6 commemorations, Attorney General Dorcas Oduor highlighted the milestone as a powerful example of constitutionalism, outlining judiciary, control of budget, and auditor general among the key dockets headed by women.
6: The great constitutional transformation of 2010 was not simply the redistribution of the institutional functions. It was the redefinition of the relationship between power and responsibility.
1: And that's the news update on East FM. I'm Tony Ngala.
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7: All right, it is the Throwback Thursday edition coming up. I do have Kunal Ganjavala lined up for you, Tochi Rena as well. But before that, let's get started teaming up with Sonu Nigam. It's Toba Toba from the film Kal.

0: Kaiser, Bremer, Ahe, Dillinger, ist Sangli.
1: That is taken off. Well, technically spoke too soon, taken off the film Dream Girl. You are hanging out with me, Nimrod, right here on East FM, Kenya's premier Asian mix. Right now, time to get into our game for the afternoon.
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1: All right, 4:30 this week has been all about space. You know, got to make sure that we're traveling in our brains, even if it's, you know, hypothetically. We're not Elon Musk. We can't jump into, you know, a rocket right now. So why not just do it using words? I have scrambled up the letters. Let me know what particular item this is or element that's found in space. 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M-T-E-O-C, a long glowing tail, sometimes called a dirty snowball. 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
5: HFCB Group has reported a 74% rise in pre-tax profit to 1.22 billion Kenyan shillings for the 6 months to June, up from 703 million Kenyan shillings a year earlier. Operating income rose 32% to 3.8 billion Kenyan shillings, while customer deposits increased 31% to nearly 69 billion Kenyan shillings. Total assets also grew 22% to 94 billion Kenyan shillings. Isuzu East Africa has presented the 159th and final Eliud Kipchoge 1 hour 59 second limited edition D-Max to the Marathon Star at its Nairobi assembly plant. The special edition was launched in 2023 to celebrate Kipchoge's historic sub-2-hour marathon achieved in 2019. Only 159 units were locally assembled, combining the D-Max performance with design elements inspired by Kipchoge's legacy and Kenyan heritage.
6: We are here actually to demonstrate that we are resilient enough. The vehicle actually assembles the values of what I've been doing for the last 23 years.
7: We saw very many opportunities for collaboration for purposes of advancing the realization of the immense potential in our customers.
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0: one thing Badshah does is never disappoint. That is Jugnu playing for you right here on The Drive. You're hanging out with me, Nimrod, all the way until 7:19 minutes to 5.
1: One scrambled clue, zero time to panic. Scramboo starts now!
0: All right, all about space, a place that we might not be able to visit, maybe give another 50 years. And by us, I mean the common man, okay? Millionaires be just touring, you know, space like it's their backyard. But today, MTEOC, a long glowing tail, is how you can identify one. It's sometimes called a dirty snowball, and the correct answer is a comet. Comet is the right answer. Best thing about it is you can actually see it using a telescope. You just need to go away from Nairobi, especially in the outskirts where there's not too much light pollution, something like Kajiado, Magadi, somewhere on those ends, you know, Mount Kenya, and you could probably be able to spot one. Great date idea, by the way. You're welcome. You can send me M-Pesa.
1: One scrambled clue, zero time to panic. Scramboo starts now! 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
0: Alrighty, if you're on Limuru Road as well, traffic starts from UN Avenue outbound towards the Giri Ridge. And similarly, if you're along Astral coming in from Red Hill all the way to Limuru Road at the UN turn, slow moving traffic. This on the side of the city, James Gishuru looking very busy from Lavington towards ABC. We are at peak time traffic. Langata Road as well outbound near Uru Gardens, that's where your slowdown is. Once you pass that, it's looking alright. Coming back towards the Greater Westlands, Lokabete Road looking busy outbound as well. And then if you're on Limuru Road near City Park Estate, great, trying to navigate that roundabout as well. A couple of minutes there. But for now, KK is coming through with Bird Dashed.

That's Diljit Dosanjh with Jolie Kit Piche from Crew. You're hanging out with me, Nimrat, and East FM, Kenya's premier Asian mix. And I absolutely love it. As human beings, we've decided sometimes the easiest way to solve a problem is playing rock, paper, scissors. I know it's basic, right? But, you know, you can't tell me I'm wrong when I say we're both obsessed with those TikTok trends. Have you seen them where people are using rock, paper, scissors to decide who gets the last bite of food or maybe like the final sip of a drink or a random prize in the end? But I figured this out, right? I think rock, paper, scissors is a scam because they told us it's luck. But if you play it long enough, you're going to realize it's really just psychology with hand gestures. Because here's the hack, yeah? People aren't random. Most players start with rock and after losing, they tend to switch. So watch what they just played and predict the next move. It's just one out of two. Coming up though, prediction with the music here. I do have Karan Aujla coming through with Wavy. But for now, it's Aksa Singh with Champagne from Alpha.

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2: I'm Tony Ngala. President William Ruto has acknowledged the High Court ruling declaring Kenya's next presidential election due in August 2026 instead of 2027. Speaking at the Katiba Day Symposium at KCC, President noted that he is fully aware of the judgment's implication for his administration, including questions regarding the constitutional status of his cabinet as legal and governance debates continue.
3: I did make proposals myself to Parliament on how we could attain the two-third gender rule progressively without being too aggressive against ourselves. That is work in progress.
2: East African region has made a significant progress in expanding access to education, but learning outcomes remain a concern. EAC Cabinet Secretary Beatrice Askul says millions of children are now in school compared to a generation ago, yet access has grown faster than learning. She says too many children complete years of schooling without acquiring basic literacy and numeracy skills, calling for greater focus on educational outcomes.
4: We have no shortage of commitments. Policies adopted, reforms enacted, budgets expanded, frameworks signed. The real question is whether our commitments are producing results in the lives of our children.
2: Independent institutions must never operate as isolated islands. Speaking at KCC during celebrations marking 16 years of 2010 Constitution, Attorney General Dorcas Oduor insisted while safeguarding their vital autonomy, Constitution commissions and independent offices must actively collaborate with other branches of government and agencies to effectively serve the public and fulfill their shared mandate.
5: A commission may be independent in the exercise of its mandate, but the fulfillment of that mandate will often require engagement with other commissions and independent offices, county government, and citizens. That requires information sharing where the law permits.
2: African countries are strengthening cooperation to tackle cross-border health emergencies through a new memorandum on collaboration of the launch of Mpox vaccine stockpile mechanism. Public Health Principal Secretary Mary Muthoni says health emergencies do not respect national borders, making regional cooperation critical. The initiatives will improve information sharing, harmonize response protocols, and support faster and more equitable access to essential medical supplies across Africa. Homa Bay and other counties in the Lake region have been commended for reducing new HIV infections to about 15%. National Syndemic Disease Control Council CEO Douglas Bosir attributes the progress to joint efforts by county governments, health workers, communities, and other stakeholders. Bosir says the gains demonstrate impact in coordinated interventions in tackling HIV and other syndemic diseases while urging counties to sustain the momentum.
6: Homa Bay County and the other counties of the Lake region, which were high burden before, are a beacon of hope on how we can end this epidemic. So there are lessons we have learned from this county, and that is why we really appreciate.
2: And that's the news update on East FM. I'm Tony Ngala.
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9: 4 minutes past five, the TBT Vibe on lock. Of course, we balance it out with current tracks as well. I do have Ash King lined up for you, Bombay Vikings as well. But to get us started, I noticed something, man. The transition of love towards ages, right? Before or back in the day, you know, loving someone openly was the flex. But nowadays, loving someone privately is the real flex. But we take it back with Bubble Superior's remix version of Kulam Kula.

That's just a Tilo with Summer Fling. It is 10 minutes past 5. This is Nimrod on the Drive and Kenny is a Premier Asian Mix. Coming up, we're going to dive into the Internet Isn't session. And people have a lot of opinions, especially when your favorite dream might not come true of you being the main character on a road trip. I'll give you more details. But for now, hava me utta jaye yo dupatta, but not your hair. I'll give you more details as Bombay Vikings.

Well, not only has the 90s come back in terms of fashion, but also with music as well. And that is an Amapiano version of You Are My Sonia. You're hanging out with me, Nimrod, on the drive on East FM, Kenya's premier Asian mix. And of course, Kajol is also saying this. Apparently, in her latest interview, she said that Gen Z has discovered 90s Bollywood. And honestly, I think it's always going to be iconic. So Kajol is saying that younger fans are going back to K3G, Kuch Kuch Hota Hai, Pyar Toh Hona Hi Tha, and they're loving the big romance, the drama, the songs, the whole package. So basically what she's trying to say here is, if modern dating has you tired of, you know, what you're doing at 2 a.m. and situationships, Bollywood is reminding us that once upon a time, people actually used to fight for love, man. Think about all the Bollywood movies. In fact, that running at the airport scene, I think it's forever ingrained in anyone's brain who's watched a movie from that era. But you know what I love the most about this, about young people watching older films, is family movie night. I think it's now much easier.

0: Yeah. Okay, aside from the fact that we're going to scroll halfway through the movie, at least at some point, you know, your mom could enjoy the storyline, your dad could be singing a song, remembering an old lover, and also maybe your younger siblings could be like, wait, people used to fall in love like this. The one thing about 90s movies is they've brought families together back then and right now as well.
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0: Right, if you are along Ring Road Parklands from 6 Parklands inbound, slowly moving. Mwanzi Road towards Westgate as well, slow moving traffic at the moment. Peponi Road also looking busy, but it's not too, too bad. If you're along Uhuru Highway and you're trying to get into now Waiyaki Way, that's where a proper slowdown is. The accident earlier has created a serious backlog. Getting into Riverside as well, similar situation. The other side of the city, Southern Bypass also starting to peak. Langata Road is busy from T-Mall to Uhuru Gardens, and Raila Odinga Way as well inbound is still looking busy. And then if you're on Thika Road, traffic starts from Muthaiga all the way to Garden City Mall. Kiambu Road is also picking as well near AAR. But if you see something out of the ordinary, incidents or accidents, you are my eyes on the ground. Mimi, I'm in studio. Let me know. 0701-1626. For now, they'll cheat the Sanj Ranja coming through. Then I've got the Dum Marudum remix. But for now, it's Dave Negi and Payal Mutchell with Aku Situne 2.0.

That's Diljit Dosanjh with Ranja, and I feel like he's so random. His collaborations, they're usually so funny, man. He came down to Tanzania, he actually collaborated with Diamond Platnumz, and then now he's gone to Sia and David Guetta. Come on now. Coming up though, to take you to the top of the hour, it is 6:09. I do have Arijit Singh's Zalima, that a Tanzanian artist actually used this word and created a song out of it. It actually sounds good. But for now though, Gajendra Varma with Milonatum, and you won't believe me, this song, even till today, is still on the charts. People are still listening to it.

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1: News. I'm Tony Ngala. The Ethics and Anti-Corruption Commission chairperson Bishop David Oginde has warned that strict laws alone cannot defeat corruption. Speaking at KCC Katiba Day Symposium, Oginde called for cultural transformation and personal integrity, stressing that safeguarding public resources requires a fundamental shift in the mindset.
2: The resources that have been given sacrificially by Kenyans need to be used for the purposes it has been allocated. When any of us takes and uses it for their own private gain, it affects every individual.
1: Wiper leader Kalonzo Musyoka is demanding for answers from the IEBC over claims surrounding the tendering of election management system. Kalonzo says IEBC must clear the air on the allegations, warning that if they are proven true, they would amount to serious indictment of electoral agency. He says Kenyans deserve transparency and accountability ahead of the 2027 general elections.
3: If those allegations are true, then it's a very serious verdict on the new IEBC. As we have always told them, they have a duty to prove they are not a William Ruto commission. They are an independent electoral boundaries commission.
1: After nearly a year of anticipation, Nairobi Dish in a county feeding program has received a major boost with the launch of an automated chapati making machine at the Toi Primary School kitchen in Kibra. The advanced equipment is said to produce 2,000 chapatis per hour, significantly expanding the production of chapati and ensuring efficient, timely delivery of meals for thousands of public school pupils. Migori County government has officially flagged off the distribution of certified maize seeds to vulnerable farmers across the county ahead of the 2026 short rains planting season. The program targets 5,000 vulnerable farmers across the county, translating to 125 farmers in each ward in Migori County. Agriculture CEC Isaac Madafu says the initiative seeks to caution farmers from the effects of climate change and boost food production.
4: Pia ningependa kusema na kutangazia wakulima kwamba sio mbegu peke yake ambayo itaweza kusaidia. Lazima pia ufuate maagizo wa maafisa wetu wa kilimo. Sasa hivi tumeambiwa kwamba hapa mbele kunaweza kuwa na El Nino.
1: Students and human rights defenders have today used the theater to highlight gaps in accessing health and sexual reproductive rights as Kenya marks 16 years since the promulgation of the 2010 constitution. At the University of Nairobi, students performed a play inspired by a landmark court case involving a teenage girl who was denied emergency medical care. They say the constitution guarantees these rights, but implementation remains a challenge.
5: The play is important because it teaches us about the role we have in upholding the constitution today.
6: My name is Wangare Irevi. The reason as to why we agreed on doing this today is because the Constitution of Kenya has in many ways defended young people.
1: And that's the news update on East FM. I'm Tony Ngala.
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8: All right, let's keep it rolling. I do have a cue such they've lined up for you, Darshan Ravel, Zach Knight. But for now, Sonu Nigam and Shreya Ghoshal with the three words we like to hear. Mehuna. It is 4 minutes past six. Bye.

0: Akil Sachdeva's brand new song Thumilia. It is 13 minutes past 6. This is Nimrod on the drive. Now with music, you're an expert, even with the movies to a large extent. So can you figure out today's
1: one horrible movie summary, one iconic film? Guess the movie from a bad description.
0: So of course, the nature of the day demands it. A 2003 film. An old couple spends their whole life raising four sons, okay? And then they discover that their children have a terms and conditions apply policy for taking care of them. So then they decided to teach them a lesson. Starring Salman Khan and Hema Malini. What 2003 film is this? An old couple spends their whole life raising four sons, and then those kids end up having terms and conditions for actually taking care of them. So the parents decided that the kids need a little lesson. 0701-26-26, what film is this?
1: There it is. Your favorite movie described with absolutely no respect.

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1: I'm Tony Ngala. President William Ruto has acknowledged the High Court ruling declaring Kenya's next presidential election due in August 2026 instead of 2027. Speaking at the Katiba Day Symposium at KICC, the president admitted he's fully aware of the judgment's implication for his administration, including questions regarding constitutional status of his cabinet as legal and governance debates continue.
2: I did make proposals myself to Parliament on how we could attain the two-third gender rule progressively without being too aggressive against ourselves. That is work in progress.
1: Wiper leader Kalonzo Musyoka is demanding answers from the IEBC over claims surrounding the tendering of election management system. Kalonzo says IEBC must clear the air on the allegations, warning that if they are proven true, they would amount to a serious indictment of the electoral agency. He says Kenyans deserve transparency and accountability ahead of the 2027 general elections.
3: If those allegations are true, then it's a very serious verdict on the new IEBC. As we have always told them, they have a duty to prove they are not a William Ruto commission. They are an independent electoral boundaries commission.
1: African countries are strengthening cooperation to tackle cross-border health emergencies through a new memorandum on collaboration and the launch of an mpox vaccine stockpile mechanism. Public Health Principal Secretary Mary Muthoni says health emergencies do not respect national borders, making regional cooperation critical. The initiatives will improve information

0: sharing harmonized response protocols and support faster and more equitable access to essential medical supplies across Africa. Public universities in the country are at a crossroad, forced to register first-year students without official guidance on tuition fees. At the University of Eldoret, 8,000 students have been admitted despite only 2,000 accommodation spaces. The university's Deputy Vice-Chancellor Thomas Cheriot said the new students' funding model will continue to apply to other students as the government awaits for the new rollout system. Meanwhile, universities are still waiting for fee guidelines.
1: The current funding scenario, the government is working on modalities. We are asking our students to just register and go to class. Of course, they will meet some accommodation costs, and we have an association with the landlords to ensure that our students are able to access rented spaces.
0: As Kenya marked 16 years since promulgation of the 2010 constitution, a section of activists have held that there is nothing to celebrate. Led by Reuben Kigami and Boniface Mwangi, the activists accused the government of impunity and the main reason as to why Kenyans are facing tough economic times.
2: Leo, kama wa Kenya, hakuna kitu yoyote ambao tunasherekea kwa sababu wa Kenya wanalala nja, wa Kenya wanapigwa kila siku.
3: Stealing is not enough. They kill at will. They say they will investigate. Nothing happens. So I'm here to speak for the many that were killed in the course of freedom.
0: Meanwhile, four suspects accused of murdering psychiatrist Dr. Victoria Ntunya Mutiso will undergo mental assessments before taking plea. Rose Mbithe Mulwa, her daughter Angela Mulwa, and son Chris Mulwa, together with police Elijah Kimoi, appeared before Justice Kanyi Kimondo at the Milimani Law Courts. The court ordered their psychiatrist evaluation, expected to take 14 days, and directed them to remain in custody pending their return on September 23rd for plea. Angela Mulwa and Rose Mbithe Mulwa are currently at Langata Women's Prison, while Chris Mulwa and Elijah Kimoi remain at Industrial Area in Nairobi Remand Center. And that's the news update on East FM. I'm Tony Ngala.
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